0: I got a lot of love, a lot of loose ends, a lot of people that I wish I knew then. Friends beckon every second you spend, went in the pen, every letter you send. I got a lot of love, a lot of loose ends, a lot of people that I wish I knew then. Friends beckon every second you spend, went in the pen, every letter you send.
1: I've been listening to dreamy days. I'm in disarray. I realize it's everybody else is still astray. I feel ashamed. I know there ain't no saving away. They went astray.

0: 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Somebody better put your bag into your place.
1: We will.

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No more dawn and new days.

0: 15, bro.
1: Yo, he's going to booth and do your dinner good.
2: Yeah, no, in a second.
1: No, so. No, it's not in a second, so now.
2: Alright, so now.

darkest hour, in my deepest despair, will you still care? Will you be there? In my trials and my tribulations, through our doubts and frustrations, in my violence, in my turbulence, through my fear and my confessions, in my anguish and my pain, through my joy and my sorrow, in the promise of another tomorrow, I'll never let you part.

0: bottom?
1: No debris or smoke. It just, no, it just vanished.
0: Omega 10, can you identify a torch?
1: That's a negative. I have never seen space gear like that.
2: It's possibly an ETI.
1: Arms and two legs? I mean, you look like
0: us. Omega 3, I'm sorry. Are you confirming an ETI?
1: One, it's moving north of the crash site, and it's all fun.
0: Affirmative, this is an ETI. Omega 3, can I get your
3: vision? Alpha 1, the way that thing crashed, he's not from around here. This is definitely an ETI.
0: Roger, Dodger. This is Alpha 1, all ears. We have an unidentified extraterrestrial intelligence approaching a populated residential area. All ETI parties are good to go. I repeat, parties are good to go. This is a code red.

Darling, darling, I'll turn the lights back on now. Watching, watching.

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Sacred seed or subtle sperm, seize the snake cast out by worm. Your morning god, your knackered Christ, castrate yourself not once, but thrice!